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12: 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I'm missing a glue stick.
11: The nerve of these projects being due just after Mother's Day. 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

fateful fate eventually. 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
0: Crockett wants you to keep the dream alive. 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
12: Well, happy Monday, 100.7 LEV. Selena and Crockett, hope you had a nice weekend. Yesterday was pretty nice weather for Mother's Day. A little, I call it spitting. My husband says, what? It's what outside? I'm like, it's spitting. You've never used that phrase before? It's spitting outside. He said, that sounds awful.
13: He's so never heard that before?
12: Oh, okay. I thought it was just me. Thank you. Feel seen.
13: Unless you were actually spitting at your husband, then I can't really.
12: The sky was. Yeah, no, it was nice. We had a family over to celebrate on Saturday, and here was the best gift, Crockett. My kids and my husband, they cleaned the house. That was, I don't need a diamond necklace. I need a clean house that I don't have to partake in. I can sit down and relax. That was awesome.
13: I like that.
12: Best
13: that
12: gift
13: good.
12: Ever. Awesome.
13: Good. All right.
12: And now on to projects. Do your kids have projects that suddenly become your projects? We'll be talking about that coming up all through Mother's Day weekend.
13: You mean aside from the children themselves?
12: Yeah, their projects. We'll talk about that coming up just after 7. Let us know on LEV socials. Call or text 610-720-1007. We're going to get into that. Also coming up this morning, we have your tickets for the Ringling Brothers and Barnum & Bailey's Circus. They're going to be at the PPL Center May 22nd, and we have a family four-pack of tickets for you, 7:40, as you take a look at this day.
13: Oh, yeah, this day in history. I almost said it's Masterpiece Theater.
12: Oh, yeah. Oh, you already think it's Friday.
13: I wish. coming your way, 6:40, we've got your nearly impossible question, a chance to see Ann Wilson at Wind Creek Event Center in October.
12: And we have your PA Lotter scratch-off chance of that top prize with the $100 blowout. That's coming up just after 5:40. And your chance to see John Mellencamp. This is a flyaway listen for that national text keyword coming up just after 8. So we're looking at a mix of sun and clouds for today. We'll have a high of 62. Not too warm. It's okay. All right, we'll still take it. Right now, you don't have a choice. Right now, it's 50. Here's Bruno Mars, Lady Gaga, and Die With A Smile, 1.7 LEV. Good morning. LEV. Oh, do that too.

0: back to cleaning and cooking today, Mom. 1.7 LEV, Selena and Crockett. It's 5:28.
1: Unless, of course, the family did such a good job over the weekend, you get an extra 24 hours out of the cleanliness
0: of the
1: house.
0: That's about it. It expires.
1: But yeah, Monday, after they get home from school, you can officially put yourself back in the regular routine.
0: Much.
1: I'm just saying.
0: Yeah. I'll tell you, the kids, they did a nice job. My husband as well. Cleaning up. Oh my gosh, I can't tell you. That was a priceless gift. Just cleaning up and letting me just relax. There was vacuuming.
1: I thought you meant
0: done.
1: Your husband and your children. Yeah, of course, clean houses. Yeah.
0: I mean, yes, them too. It was nice. My family came over, my sister's family, my parents, and we actually got together on Saturday, so it was great. So the house was clean by Sunday. It was awesome. But they came over because they had a wedding to go to in New York City on Sunday. Isn't that something? A wedding on Mother's Day. They had to travel.
1: Probably got a good deal on the building. Everybody's like, great.
0: All right. Thanks. It was a nice weekend. And if we had teammates that had to drive 2 hours, they had to wake up real early Mother's Day morning and drive their kids to a soccer game 2 hours away. They made it earlier. It was actually supposed to be later in the day. They made it even more suffering. They had to leave for, it was supposed to be a 12 o'clock game, and they made it 10, which doesn't seem like a big deal, but you had to leave at least 2 hours earlier to get this. So it's Mother's Day. It's like, hey.
1: We had an 8:30 flag football game yesterday, and moms were out in full effect. We didn't have to go 2 hours, but it was still an 8:30 flag football game.
0: On Mother's Day morning?
1: Yeah.
0: We didn't even have Sunday school on Mother's Day morning. You had a flag football. Well,
1: Which we won, by the way.
0: Yeah, there you go. Mom's like, you better win for me. You know, speaking of which, if you happen to be a sports mom, a soccer mom, drive that tank-size SUV, 0.7 miles to practice, get fired up for those tournament weekends. There's something you could win. You could be America's coolest soccer mom. I think this applies for all the sports, but coolest soccer mom. They're looking for someone to receive a grand and a customized tumbler. You know, the one that you always walk around with moms. And a nugget.
1: Those usually cost about $1,000, too. So
0: it all balances out. It's 5:31. On the way, we have your PA Lotto Scratcher for your $100 blowout. That is coming up in less than 20 minutes.
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3: From the LEV Traffic Command Center.
0: Looking good on the majors. No reported delays. If you see a traffic problem, call 855-ROTIP.
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1: Your 0100 second information update from 69 News. Passengers evacuated from the hantavirus hit cruise ship that have started flying home aboard military and government planes after the vessel anchored in the Canary Islands on Sunday. U.S. officials say one American among the 17 being flown home tested positive but has no symptoms. One of five French passengers taken to Paris developed symptoms on the flight home and tested positive. Although several countries are monitoring, these passengers' health officials stress the risk of the public remains low. We are just over a week from the Pennsylvania primary election. If you plan to vote by mail or by a civilian absentee vote, you must apply by tomorrow. Those who are mailing in their ballots will also need to send them back soon, as they need to be received by the county election office by election day. The primary election is on May 19th. And finally, oh boy, JD Super says couples are placing social media clauses in divorce agreements. The clauses state that neither of them can talk about their divorce or their children online in a negative manner. Mm. The clauses safeguard privacy, de-escalate conflict, reduce the risk of content being used against spouses, and to protect the children.
0: Yeah, so, especially, you know, you see those coded messages online. Like, what? Come on.
1: I know who you're talking about.
0: We have a mix of sun and clouds for today. We'll have a high of 74, the low of 43 for tonight. Right now, 49 at 5:33. Selena and Crockett, 100.7 LE.
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0: We got the cut flowers for Mother's Day. Now you have to take care of them. 1.7 LEV, Selena and Crockett. By the way, there's a way to make them last longer in that vase. Gotta take care of that bacteria. Nobody wants that bacteria. I've been hanging out with my mom. Can you tell? Florists say you have to start with a clean vase and make sure you trimmed those stems at a 45-degree angle so you can really suck up
1: the water.
0: Oh, really? No, I thought it was a hearty, like, healthy.
1: Yeah, we keep doing it, right. And it doesn't make it better than the last time.
0: Like, it's like a straw. You want the straw to look like a boba straw. It's a lot of space in there.
1: You're saying words I don't even know. So,
0: and add flower food, or even, this was interesting, a splash of citrus soda. I thought you don't mess with that. Like, I thought it's just the food and water and you're done. And keep those flowers away from drafts and heat. You could even refrigerate at night. That's interesting. And then replace the water every other day. And those flowers will thrive much longer than just setting it and forgetting it. You know, I did this year, I was out grocery shopping because I was having my family over. And I saw these little hardy hanging plants and potted plants. I'm like, you know what? I'm going to get this. I'm going to treat. I'm Miley Cyrus my Mother's Day. I got my own flowers. It was nice. I was actually singing that.
1: I don't remember the part of the song where the slurp happens, though.
0: No slurp necessary because they were potted plants.
1: Okay.
0: Yeah, there you go. How did your weekend go? 6-7-2-0-1-0-0-7. And we have your $100 blowout, your PA Lotto scratch off. Must be 18 years or older to play. Please play responsibly. Good luck.
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0: Looking good, all the majors. 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

0: Oh, maybe having that cup of coffee this morning. You know what's good? Getting out and enjoying the fresh air, getting some sun. You're going to be able to get some of that for today. 1.7 LEV, Selena and Crockett. A new study from the Cleveland Clinic says that walking, getting outside, is better for you than coffee. They found walking in sunlight improves your vitamin D levels, your mood, your energy, your anxiety levels. And they found that 10 minutes of walking, more energizing than 50 milligrams of caffeine found in that coffee. So you have a chance to get outside. Get walking.
1: Yeah, I try to do that over the weekend. It's a lot easier to make a cup of coffee than get your shoes on. And well, there's also a lot of elements that you can't bank on as much as you can just making a cup of coffee in your kitchen with sunlight and all that stuff. Yeah. But
0: I'll tell you what, if you can get outside with a cup of coffee, woo! Imagine the energy.
1: You're like
0: there.
1: A rocket ship.
0: How was your weekend, Jody? Happy Mother's Day weekend. I realized it was yesterday, but how was it?
2: It was really, really nice. Most surprising thing was we don't like our children giving us gifts, spending money, but there was this huge box that was so heavy. So they gave it to me, and I opened it up. Now, I'm old school. I send cards out for everything. I'm telling my husband, I have to go buy cards. He organized them. What ended up happening is, you couldn't believe I needed them, got annoyed. So, like, 4 or 5 weeks ago, he went through them. I was like, you're down from 5 things of a lot of cards to only 3 things of not a lot of cards. No wonder you need cards. So, anyway, I'm opening this thing, and it's 100 assorted cards. With like the little files you have, birthday / all organized and everything.
0: That's cute.
2: It was hysterical.
0: They know you. They know their mama.
2: Oh, they know me very well. It was so surprising, and I needed them.
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5: For the most part, we're looking good this morning. No problems on 22 or 78. No unusual delays on 33 or 80. We're accident-free on the turnpike. If you see a traffic problem, call our toll-free tip line, 855-ROAD-TIP. 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
1: Here's your 100-second information update from 69 News. Passengers that were evacuated from the hantavirus cruise ship have started flying home aboard military and government planes after the vessel anchored in the Canary Islands on Sunday. U.S. officials say one American among the 17 being flown home tested positive but has no symptoms. One of 5 French passengers taken to Paris developed symptoms on the flight home and has tested positive. Although several countries are monitoring these passengers, health officials stress the risk to the public remains low. We are just over a week from the Pennsylvania primary election. If you plan to vote by mail or by a civilian absentee ballot, you need to apply by tomorrow. Those who are mailing in their ballots will also need to send them back soon, as they need to be received by the county election office by election day. The primary election is set for May 19th. And finally, I've never heard anybody be like they love having these or that they're a fashion statement, but it's a world we're living in. Oddity Central says men are getting cauliflower ear plastic surgery to look like MMA fighters.
0: Oh, wait, they're purposely, yes.
1: Each ear costs less than $100 to deform, according to Oddity Central. The trend started in Russia. Experts warn the procedures can cause hearing loss and infections. Men are getting the procedures to look tougher than they actually are.
0: What a cauliflower waste of ear. Money. Why would you do that?
1: Live your life.
0: All right. We have partly sunny skies today. High of 64. Mostly cloudy tonight. Low of 40. And then mostly sunny skies for your Tuesday with a high of 66. Right now, it's 49 at 603. Selena and Crockett, 100.7 LEV.
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1: Well, if you still have the Spirit Airlines passenger loyalty points, you're like, what am I supposed to do with this now that they're out of business? Well, you can redeem them for a free Papa John's pizza.
2: Oh. Well, I'll say this.
1: Something.
2: Listen,
1: it's something.
2: Papa John's stepping in and making this, you know, it doesn't sound like a big deal.
1: I think they're going to, yeah, probably get the benefit from it. Skies to pies is what they're calling it.
2: That's a good
1: to
2: move.
1: Claim the offer. You must message Papa John's on Instagram. Show they are rewards members. Show that you're a rewards member and get a code to redeem a pie. Wow. From pies to bacon. Poor Kevin Bacon. He found himself 1 degree from serious pain during a recent walk in the woods. He was stung by multiple bees while trying to hike with his daughter and her boyfriend.
3: These bees, they must not have liked my work or something, because they left the two of them alone and they went full on after me. Let's attack KB. Bees stinging me everywhere, including underneath my shirt.
1: Ooh, that's bad. So he had to pull the shirt off. So, you know, he thanked his daughter for not filming it and posting it on social. So instead, she just recreated what her dad looked like. Trying to get the bees out from under his shirt. He's okay, by the way.
2: And, you know, he's a good actor. So what if they, like, just recreated it with him?
1: Yeah, that's true.
2: I don't know that anybody would ever know.
1: No, she did it. Yeah, he just filmed it for her. He was the director.
2: Sports.
1: Oh, buddy.
2: What a crummy weekend. Oh. Remember last weekend? Flyers knocked off the Penguins on, what was that, Friday night? Sixers knocked off the Celtics on Saturday. And now look at us. Mm. Sixers. The Knicks shot the lights out of the joint. Games three, games four. Sixers season's over. The good news, the Phillies win yesterday 6-0. They're inching back to a 500 record after a brutal start. They start a series on the road in Boston at iconic Fenway Park today. And if you love making plans to take a road trip, speaking of the Phillies being in Boston, how about seeing the birds somewhere this season? The NFL schedule is going to be released on Thursday. There's some fun road opportunities for the Eagles here, Selena. So I want you to pick which one. If Selena was going to see the birds on the road, where are you going? And so the obvious ones are the divisional games, Dallas, New York, and Washington in D.C. They're also on the road in San Francisco, Arizona, Jacksonville, in Nashville to take on the Titans in Tennessee, and Chicago to take on the Bears.
1: Oh, those are good ones.
2: Those are all really good ones, I think.
1: Yeah, I've never been to Chicago, and I've always wanted to go.
2: Same, and that's an iconic field.
1: Like, how cold is it going to be? Is it like?
2: Well, it depends. Is that game in September, or is that game in Chicago? I'll say this. They probably are going to have a couple of early road games, because we know that Ed Sheeran and Bruno Mars are both at Lincoln Financial Field in September. Mm-hmm.
1: Okay.
2: So we know that a couple of those road games are going to be early. So if you did want to see Chicago, I'd rather see it in September than December.
1: So true.
2: That's for sure.
1: Okay, so that would, so yes, that does matter. Nashville and San Francisco.
2: Yeah.
1: Those are good ones. And I know that you do that with your friend. Don't you try to go see on the road game once
2: so
1: a year?
2: We're gonna,
1: that's awesome.
2: He's a Saints fan and I'm an Eagles fan. So we try to pick a good weekend that lines up for all the festivities.
1: That's
2: we could do
1: excellent.
2: One weekend. So we'll see if we can make
1: it
2: happen.
1: Are they playing?
2: The Saints and Eagles are not playing each other this season.
1: That's a great trip. I would do the New Orleans. I've been there before, and wow, that's a great trip.
2: Had a great time in New Orleans.
1: So great. The hospitality. Wow.
2: Yeah, yeah.
1: That's trending. 1.7 LEV. Come join us. We're going to go live in LEV socials right on the Facebook page. Come say hi.
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5: For the most part, we're looking good this morning. No problems on 22 or 78. No unusual delays on 33 or 80. We're accident-free on the turnpike. If you see a traffic problem, call our toll-free tip line, 855-ROAD-TIP. I'm Christy O'Brien.
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0: 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It is 6:30. We're just on Facebook. Are you laughing?
1: I was wondering when you were going to wrap that up. You just kept being like, okay, well,
0: let's
1: listen,
0: go. Let's go. Sorry about that. No, you're good.
1: It was just funny.
0: I was doing two things at once.
1: Listen, we're multi-talented.
0: We are. I wasn't going to say that.
1: Yeah, and multitasking. multi-talented is really
0: funny. That too. We try. We fool ourselves every now and then. But listen, we are still celebrating nurses. It was Nurses Week last week. But you know what? Let the celebration continue, because all the care they give us, it's our turn to care for our nurses. So tell us about your favorite nurse at WLEVradio.com, and they could be pampered.
1: 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Maybe you're streaming us there right now. Just boop, pop, beep. That's the sound it makes when you move screens.
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1: Right? Yeah.
0: On the way, we have your nearly impossible question. 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
1: Here's your 100-second information update from 69 News. Passengers that were evacuated from the Hantavirus cruise ship have started flying home aboard military and government planes after the vessel anchored in the Canary Islands on Sunday. U.S. officials say one American among the 17 flown home tested positive but has no symptoms. Although several countries are monitoring these passengers, health officials stress the risk to the public remains low. We are just over a week out from the Pennsylvania primary election. If you plan to vote by mail or by a civilian absentee ballot, you need to apply by tomorrow. Those who are mailing in their ballots will also need to send them back soon, as they need to be received by the county election office by Election Day. The primary election is on May 19th. And finally, WPBF says a West Palm Beach, Florida man was recently praised for returning a fanny pack stuffed with $30,000 in cash. Luis Salazar found the pack at a Wawa gas station in West Palm Beach and tried to locate the owner. When he couldn't, he turned the bag over to the Riviera Beach police. The owner eventually reunited with their money. $30,000. That's a big old fanny pack for $30,000.
0: They cash in a lotto ticket from the Wawa.
1: Wow. I don't know.
0: A lot of cash there. All right, we have a mix of sun and clouds for today. Not too warm, though. We'll have a high of only 64, a low of 44 tonight. And then more sunshine than clouds for your Tuesday with a high of 66. So right now, 49 at 633. Selena and Crockett, 100.7 LEV.
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1: Getting ready for Ann Wilson coming to Wind Creek Event Center October 2nd. Getting these tickets nice and early. 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
2: About 57% of adults and 51% of kids say they have this every day. What is it? About 57% of adults and 51% of kids say they have this every day. What's that face?
1: No, I'm shocked. Adults have this more than kids. I would think the kids, the percentage would
2: I feel
1: be
2: like
1: higher.
2: This was a much bigger staple, like when we were kids, for having it for kids. And now it's just,
1: oh,
2: you know.
1: Oh, okay. Okay. You say maybe when they were kids, they had
2: yeah.
1: it. Yeah. Okay. Not
2: about
1: necessarily
2: 57%
1: as
2: of adults and 51% of kids say they have this every day. What is it? 610-720-1007.
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0: am already getting the messages. Ma, did you do the laundry? Ma, did you do... No, it was Mother's Day weekend. I did not do the laundry.
1: Yeah, I thought you said Ma, they cleaned this weekend.
0: Ma! The meatloaf, Ma! Frantically looking for a specific shirt to wear this morning.
1: The shirts, Ma. Ma, we want it now.
0: The shirts. Good luck. My son may be coming to school shirtless. I'm just letting the school know. There's shirts. He just wants a particular one. All right, we have your nearly impossible question.
1: About 57% of adults and 51% of kids say they have this every day. Seth, what's your guess?
2: Milk.
0: Yeah, they're drinking their milk. That's it. And surprising, 57% of adults say that they have milk. 51% of kids say they have milk every day.
2: Yeah, that is strange. I agree with you.
0: Yeah, I don't know if the dolls are still drinking it or they're talking about when they were kids. I mean, do you still drink milk every day?
2: I put it in my coffee, but that's the extent of the milk drinking I do.
0: That's the adult milk drinking, right?
2: Right, exactly.
0: Yeah, add it. Like, all right, I'll add a little something.
2: Right.
0: Well, you got it. Now you're seeing Ann Wilson coming to Wind Creek Event Center October 2nd.
2: That's great. Thank you so much.
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8: 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No problems on 22 or 78. 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Accident-free on 33 and 80. 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I'm Christy O'Brien.
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1: Here's your 100-second information update from 69 News. Passengers that were evacuated from the Hantavirus cruise ship have started flying home aboard military and government planes after the vessel anchored in the Canary Islands on Sunday. U.S. officials say one American among the 17 being flown home tested positive but has no symptoms. Although several countries are monitoring the passengers, health officials stress the risk to the public remains low. We are just over a week out from the Pennsylvania primary election. If you plan to vote by mail or by a civilian absentee ballot, you need to apply by tomorrow. Those who are mailing in their ballots will also need to send them back soon, as they need to be received by the county election office by election day. The primary election is on May 19th. And finally, a new survey by Midday reveals that 66% of men rely on the women in their life to pick out their ties, shirts, suits, and even their shoes on a regular basis or when going to an occasion. We are getting ready. We were going to get family pictures taken. Mm-hmm. We had to reschedule.
0: And find your shoes.
1: Well, I said to Kate, I was like, what do you want me to wear? And she was like, it's not in your closet. I know that. So, sounds like we're going to go to the store sometime this week.
0: Oh, yeah. Okay. I guess if you want.
1: God forbid I show up to my family photos in a Sixers hoodie. The kids know that's what I wear.
0: Right.
1: Yeah, I'm not fooling anybody.
0: That's you.
1: Yeah.
0: I don't know. I just tell you, I'm not responsible. You're an adult. You're a grown adult. You are responsible for matching my look.
1: I say that to Kate, and then she's like, yeah, I get that. I don't like how you did it. And I'm like, okay, well, all right.
0: Oh, okay. And if I show up in I want to show up in sweats too, so I'm envious. We have a mix of sun and clouds for today. We have a high of 64, low of 40 for tonight. Tomorrow, more sun than clouds with a high of 66. Right now, 49.
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18: 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Always write "wake up" on your to-do list. You've

0: Oh, boy. Oh, boy. Parents, did you have to do any projects? And yeah, I'm saying you, parents, if your kids had assigned projects to work on, first of all, why would you ever have a project due right after Mother's Day? 1.7 LEV, Selena and Crockett. You don't like the parents. That's what I'm thinking.
1: Yeah.
0: Would dare make a project due.
1: Have fun with your weekend.
0: Yeah,
1: here you
0: really,
1: go.
0: Yeah. Really. Mother's Day, we're going to make you do a project. My son tells me that he has to make a self-propelling car, I think, as well, for science class, which he likes. He really enjoys his science class. But I feel like I'm the one sweating it out to make sure I get a good grade for some reason. Like the parent grade, there should be like a sub-grading system for the parent grade.
1: What do you mean an 86? What do you mean we got an 86 on this?
0: You know it's a wee. But he tells me the materials that he needs for this car that he has to construct, he needs CDs.
1: Oh, wow.
0: Do you have CDs that you're willing to give up? Because
1: that's a good one, that you're willing to give up. Yeah.
0: Because we work in the business of music. And I got to tell you, we were hard pressed to find it even here to find CDs. So I can only imagine parents are like going out of their mind trying to find these materials for their kids' projects. When did your kids' project suddenly become your project, parents? And you did this to your mama, didn't you, Alyssa?
2: You're like, hey, do we have this? Do we have pipe cleaners? Do we have... You're kind of like trying to scrounge for all sorts of like materials at home. And then soon it became, okay, I'll just sit down with you and get this done.
0: That was the golden supply if you had those pipe cleaners in the house.
2: Do they still do the dioramas?
0: Oh, the dioramas.
2: That was the big thing back when I was a kid, like to make the diorama of something that you'd have to like gather up all sorts of materials.
0: You always had to hold on to those shoe boxes. You need shoe boxes when you have little kids. Yeah. You know what? My son still has his fourth grade diorama. He's finishing eighth grade. I said, you work so hard at this. We're keeping this thing.
2: There you go.
0: When I say he, I mean we. We work so hard at this.
2: We, right.
3: 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Get the conversation going. Call Selena and Crockett now at 610-720-1007.
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5: 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No problems on 22 or 78. No unusual delays on 222 or 100. 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
0: Go ahead, sing in the car. Selena and Crockett are right there with you. Harmonies optional.
11: First thing in the morning.

0: Projects become a family affair. Everyone's working on it in the house. Always last minute, you gotta go run to the store. They should just have the pipe cleaners and the pom-poms. There's those cotton ball pom-pom things right there at the front. You know that those are the supplies and the paste. Okay, yeah, it sounds like
1: just like
0: store.
1: When you had to return the videos back in the day, just have one of those that you can like slip some quarters in and grab a handful in case the store is closed because your kids have told you so late.
0: That's right.
1: Oh, all right, well, at least we've got pipe cleaners and pom-poms here.
0: That's what we got. Work with that, MacGyver. So when did your kids' project suddenly become your project? You did this to mom, Seth?
2: I think every time we had a science project, my mom did most of the science project for us for the science fair.
0: Do you remember what the topic was?
2: I just remember her gluing a lot of stuff on like the poster board and stuff. I don't remember what it was exactly for, but
0: yeah, I bet your mom does because she put all the work into it. Oh.

0: Hopefully, we weren't working on this during Mother's Day. Those projects, 100.7 LEV, Selena and Crockett, they're supposed to be your kids' projects, but you know, they say it's their project they have to work on. That's fine, but it's the parents that are hauling the kids everywhere to get the supplies.
1: Yeah.
0: And putting things together at the last minute. So, you're in that situation where your kid's project suddenly becomes your project, parents?
1: Yeah, Liam just had a project for Earth Day where they needed to recycle something and use it for something positive, mm-hmm. do something good with it. We've been playing a lot of flag football lately, so I said, buddy, why don't we get a box and we could just cut some goalposts right in the box and then that could be like our little like goal, but we'll get some paper, recycle the paper to make the footballs and
0: you
1: stuff.
0: You sound very excited for this. You're like, we're going
1: well,
0: right for this.
1: First things first, he's in kindergarten, so it's not really graded, so I rode that lightning as far as I could because I'm the one who was like, here, let's cut the box. Like, I can't cut the box. Okay.
0: Sorry, you're cutting the box.
1: All right, well then, Ken, let's make it look like grass. What can we do? Okay, we'll put construction paper down. Do you want to decorate it? Took one marker and just like real quick, like
0: it's not up to dad standards.
1: What about the crowd? Should we do a crowd? And I was like, just take the box to school. Just take it to school. Take the school. Here's paper footballs. Take it to school.
0: To back off. You didn't
1: barely because I know he's in kindergarten. If this was something I knew had to get graded, I'd be like, get the pom poms and the pipe cleaners. We're doing this, bro.
0: Oh, you had some self control. I'm really impressed.
1: Barely.
0: Start holding on to those boxes, by the way, now, because you're going to need probably about 100 before they're finished with elementary school. Jody, you remember these projects that suddenly became yours as the parent?
2: Science fair projects. Absolutely. Three of my kids would get it, and I'm more competitive than they are. They want fun. They want the volcano. I'm like, oh, no, everybody does the volcano. They were only in first, second grade. Outwards. And I said, okay, we could do the solar system. But we're not learning about planets yet. They learned a little, but it's like they ended up being mine. And it's like, you know, when you could tell when a kid does it versus a parent does it.
0: Yeah, right.
2: Depending on the age. Wow, you did such a good job. And my kids were so honest, like, you wouldn't believe that I really did that, do you? In like first or second grade. Like totally calling me out. My mommy had a lot of fun doing this.
1: Aww.
2: Like a little attitude. Oh, my God.
0: So, Mom, what grade did you get?
2: She said, look, it's not fair for me to give him a bad grade or do anything. So he's going to have to do it over with his father.
3: Wake. Laugh. Repeat. It's just so easy. Selena and Crockett. 100.7 LEV.
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7: 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No problems on 22 or 78. No unusual delays on 33 or 80. Accident-free on the turnpike. If you see a traffic problem, call their toll-free tip line, 855-ROAD-TIP. I'm Christy O'Brien.
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1: Here's your 100-second information update from 69 News. Passengers that were evacuated from the Hantavirus cruise ship that have started flying home aboard military and government planes after the vessel anchored in the Canary Islands on Sunday have U.S. officials saying that one American among the 17 that were flown home tested positive but has no symptoms. Although several countries are monitoring these passengers' health officials stress, the risk is low to the public. We are just over a week away from the Pennsylvania primary election. If you plan to vote by mail or a civilian absentee ballot, you need to apply by tomorrow. Those who are mailing in their ballots will also need to send them back soon, as they need to be received by the county election office by election day. The primary election is set for May 19th. And finally, a new survey by MarketWatch reveals that 33% of people, a third of us, now have a side hustle and make an average of about $1,200 a month from that job. Top side hustles include food and grocery deliveries, ride sharing, babysitting and pet sitting, tutoring or teaching, fitness instructing, commerce, resale, content and media activities, and home improvement services.
0: Hey, get at it.
1: Hustle.
0: Yeah. We have a mix of sun and clouds for today. High of 64, low of 44 tonight. More sun than clouds for your Tuesday tomorrow with a high of 66. Right now, 50 at 7:34. Selena and Crockett, we're sending your family to the Ringling Brothers and Barnum and Bailey Circus. That's on the way as we take a look at this.
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0: 1.7 LEV, Selena and Crockett, 7:46. Getting ready for the Ringling Brothers Barnum and Bailey Circus coming to the PPL Center on Friday, May 22nd. We have a family four-pack of tickets for you as you take a look at this day in history.
1: Today is May 11th. It's Hostess Cupcake Day. It's National Eat What You Want Day. I guess that's a good day for Hostess Cupcake Day. Yeah. It's Twilight Zone Day. It's World Ego Awareness Day, Selena.
0: Hey.
1: And finally, we are celebrating a birthday today. I don't want to give it away, but Selena, you know what the clip is here. How old is this artist?
0: Oh, I don't know. 25?
1: 27. Oh, she is the youngest of three siblings, born in Quakertown, Pennsylvania, 1999. She's credited the area's quiet nature with helping her creatively flourish, telling CBS Sunday Morning in 2024, it gave me the ability to be bored, and from boredom came ideas.
0: Thanks.
1: Quakertown. When traveling, she used to go by Miss Doubtfire. She said, I loved getting off a plane and seeing a guy holding a sign that said Miss Doubtfire. She recalled while she was talking to Vanity Fair in 2022, said, they were always very disappointed when it was me. I would imagine people are probably pretty excited to see her now celebrating a 27th birthday today. Can you tell us who this is?
2: Isn't that sweet? I guess so.
1: Like the hints we already gave you weren't good enough. Right? One more time, Selena.
0: Miss Doubtfire. That's excellent.
2: Yeah. Isn't that sweet? I guess so.
1: It'd be fun if we had a clip of her going,
0: hello!
1: Or something like that, yeah. Who is that celebrating birthday today? 610-720-1007.
3: 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Internet traffic.
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5: For the most part, things are looking good this morning. Some delays on 22 at MacArthur in both directions. No problems on 78 or 309. Kutztown 222 delays northbound approaching Long Lane. If you see a traffic problem, call their toll-free tip line, 855-ROAD-TIP. I'm Christy O'Brien.
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1: Today is May 11th. It's Hostess Cupcake Day, National Eat What You Want Day, Twilight Zone Day, and World Ego Awareness Day. And we are celebrating the 27th birthday of one of our own. Can you tell us whose birthday we're celebrating today?
0: So, who is that from our very own Quakertown celebrating her 27th birthday?
2: That is Miss Taylor Swift.
0: Oh, ooh. It's not.
2: No,
0: it's not Taylor Swift. No, she's not from Quakertown. I'm sorry, Kara. I got to move on. Hello, Charmaine.

0: Colorado. She grew up in Quakertown. Who is that?
1: Sabrina Carpenter.
0: That's it. Yes, Sabrina Carpenter. I wonder how often she gets confused with Taylor Swift, who more west of the Lehigh Valley, right?
1: Right.
0: Growing up in Quakertown, she said it made her use her imagination.
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4: For the most part, we're looking good this morning. Usual delays, 22 eastbound between 15th and MacArthur. No problems on 78 or 309. We're looking good on 33 and 80. If you see a traffic problem, call their toll-free tip line, 855-ROAD-TIP. I'm Christy O'Brien.
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6: Here's your 100-second information update from 69 News. Passengers that were evacuated from the hantavirus cruise ship have started flying home aboard military and government planes after the vessel anchored in the Canary Islands on Sunday. U.S. officials say one American among the 17 being flown home tested positive but has no symptoms. Although several countries are monitoring these passengers, health officials stress the risk to the public remains low. We are just over a week from the Pennsylvania primary election. If you plan to vote by mail or by a civilian absentee ballot, you need to apply by tomorrow. Those who are mailing in their ballots will also need to send them back soon, as they need to be received by the county election office by election day. The primary election is set for May 19th. And finally, the most popular boy names of 2026, according to the Social Security Administration, are as follows. Number 3, Oliver. Number 2, Noah. Number 1, Liam. Sounds like the band Oasis. For girls' names, number 3, Emma. Number 2, Charlotte. And number 1, Olivia.
0: Hey, well, there you go. Your son made the list again.
6: Every kid, I'm just waiting for him to come home in high school. He's going to be like, Dad, it's Liam, and
0: Liam.
6: Noah. Liam. Oh. Noah, popular. What happened? Yeah.
0: Well, we have a mix of sun and clouds for today. We're going to, not too warm. We have a high of 64 for today, a low of 40 for tonight. Tomorrow, more sun than clouds with a high of 66. Right now, it is 50. 100.7 LEV on the way. 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Wait, you can take them. 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

0: Oh, do you have Spirit Airline passenger loyalty points? 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Well, turns out now you can redeem them for a free Papa John's pizza. 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Oh, they're going to get a lot of messages. Show them that you are a rewards member and you'll get a code to redeem for a pie.
1: I mean, listen, good move by Papa John's to get in there and be like, hey, we can make this big story about us. That's a good move.
0: Right, about us, about me. Hey, Kevin Bacon found himself 1 degree from some serious pain during a recent walk in the woods. He was attacked by a swarm of bees during a hike with his daughter and her boyfriend. Yeah.
2: These bees, they must not have liked my work or something because they left the two of them alone and they went full on after me. Let's attack KB. Bees stinging me everywhere, including underneath my shirt.
0: Wow. And he was thanking his daughter, too, for not just whipping out her phone and taking video of him dealing with the bees to make it go viral. So instead, she did an impersonation of her dad after the fact. She's quite the actress.
1: I would hope she wasn't just standing there taking a video while he was getting stung by bees. But feels also, like there could be something more productive there.
0: Yeah, but under his shirt, that's terrifying.
1: It's crazy. Sports.
0: Oh, Crockett.
1: Remember last Saturday? It was like, or last weekend, coming back on Monday, the Sixers just took care of business. The Flyers just took care of business. Mm. We were getting set for game one for the Flyers and the Sixers last Monday. Now they're both done and don't care about us.
0: They don't care.
1: So their seasons are over. Good news, Phillies win yesterday. They're inching closer back to 500 after that brutal start. They start a series on the road against the Red Sox in Boston today. And if you love making plans to take a road trip, see the birds during the season, the NFL schedule set to be released on Thursday. Some fun road games here, Selena. Tell me which ones you want to go to. Dallas, New York, Washington, San Francisco, Arizona, Jacksonville, Tennessee, and Chicago.
0: Chicago. Oh, they said Washington? Are we talking about D.C.?
1: D.C., yeah. Well, wherever they play in Virginia. Landover, Maryland is where they are now.
0: Yeah. Chicago. I've never been to Chicago.
1: I've always wanted to be in Arizona, so I can't remember if they're in Tucson, Phoenix, or Scottsdale, the Cardinals, but always wanted to go to Phoenix, so I feel like that would be a fun trip.
0: Especially if it's a cold, if it's a whole time of the year, that definitely would be a nice trip. That's trending. 100.7 LEV. We have your chance to see John Mellencamp, a flyaway ultimate VIP experience. That is coming up in less than 10 minutes.
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4: from the LEV Traffic Command Center.
5: Things are looking good this morning for the most part. Some delays 22 eastbound between 15th and MacArthur. In Bethlehem, delays on 378 northbound approaching Broadway. No problems on 78 or 309. We're looking good on the turnpike. If you see a traffic problem, call our toll-free tip line, 855-ROAD-TIP. I'm Christy O'Brien.
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This town's lost its faith. Our colors will fade eventually. 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Oh my, my, oh my, my love. 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

0: 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We have your chance to see John Mellencamp. 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

Yikes. Today, Monday, that's the day most people look the hardest for someone to have a secret affair with. What? I don't want to work that hard on a Monday. I'm really shocked by that.

You know, the 50 years that The Price is Right has been on TV, it was just recently the show made history, giving away the largest single game prize ever. 100.7 LEV, Selena and Crockett. One of the contestants won over $227,000 in cash from that lion's share game. Wow. She said it's

0: this is sweet. Jason Mraz coming to Hershey May 27th. 100.7 LEV, Selena and Crockett. And I hear he has a performance tonight.
1: 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It's 100.7 LEV. Well,

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2: 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Another chance to see John Mellencamp. A flyaway that also includes tickets to the Rock and Roll Hall of Fame.
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Happy Monday. It's Kara Hart on your At Work Network. 100.7 LEV. Wait till you hear what people are actually putting into divorce agreements now. I mean, the fact that this has to even be written down is kind of wild. We'll get into it in three songs.

0: 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Hey, it's Kara Hart on 100.7 LEV, your At Work Network. Honestly, the fact that lawyers even have to say, please don't vague book your divorce on Instagram, it feels very 2026 to me. But also, I kind of get it, right? People post everything when they're emotional, and the kids are the ones who end up seeing it someday. So, you know, it's still kind of crazy that don't post angry TikToks about your ex is now, like, legal in paperwork.
1: Coming up.

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imagine explaining to your husband that your airline miles turned into Papa John's pizza. 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

exciting. All right, picture this. You're seeing John Mellencamp live, and you didn't even have to plan a thing. And it's like the ultimate John Mellencamp package, too. It doesn't have to be just like a picture in your mind. We can make it real. All the details on how and a chance to win coming up in just three songs. Stay here.

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I am Kara Hart on your At Work Network, 100.7 LEV. John Mellencamp bringing his greatest hits to the stage on the Dancing Words Tour, and you can be there. Now, here's the deal. 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Coming up.

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Italian meatball Pringles are out now, and honestly, why do I feel like I need these with a Diet Coke while hiding in my car for 10 minutes?

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I found something online that made me realize people have literally always sounded ridiculous. Me included. And it made my whole morning. I'll explain what it is. It's coming up in three songs on your At Work Network. This is 100.7 L.

And this town's lost its faith. Our colors will fade eventually. So if our time is running out, day after day, we'll make the mundane a masterpiece. Oh my, my, oh my, my love. I take one look at you, you're taking me out.

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Hey, it's Kara Hart on 100.7 LEV or At Work Network. Apparently, the word cool has been around for over 100 years, which honestly kind of shocks me. But there's this viral list of slang from the 1950s, and some of it's amazing. Like, spoon your scarf meant eating your food, and a flip lip was somebody making smart remarks. Like, all right, over there, quiet yourself down, you flip lip. Honestly, every family has at least one flip lip at Thanksgiving. And now I'm wondering if Gen Z slang is going to sound just as ridiculous in 70 years, or if Riz is somehow going to survive too.

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My name's Kara Hart, and this is your At Work Network, 100.7 LEV. 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A $250 Sunoco gas card. Another chance to win it. Coming up with Josh Gears after 3 today. Make it a great one.

Bruno Mars, Lady Gaga on 100.7 LEV 80s, 90s now. And in a couple of weeks, you could be seeing John Mellencamp on his Dancing Worlds tour. Score the ultimate fan flyaway with round-trip airfare for two, a hotel stay, $200 in cash, and more. Tickets to the Rock and Roll Hall of Fame, $300 more to spend in that museum store. And premium tickets to see John Mellencamp live with pre-show VIP lounge access and more. If you want in on all this, text this hour's national keyword, Hertz, H-U-R-T-S, to 95819 to qualify. That keyword again is Hertz, H-U-R-T-S, 95819. Good luck. Coming up.

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3: For the most part, things are looking good this afternoon. 22 westbound, usual delays at Airport Road. No problems on 78 or 309. No unusual delays on 33 or 80. We're accident-free on the turnpike. If you see a traffic problem, call our toll-free tip line, 855-ROAD-TIP. I'm Christy O'Brien.
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5: From the LEV Traffic Command Center.
6: For the most part, things are looking good this afternoon. 22 westbound, usual delays at Airport Road. In Bethlehem, 378, slow in both directions, approaching 5 points. No problems on 78 or 309. No unusual delays on 33 or 80. If you see a traffic problem, call their toll-free tip line, 855-ROAD-TIP. I'm Christy O'Brien.
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0: Hosier and Too Sweet on 100.7 LEV 80s, 90s. Now it is Josh Gears. And how sweet would it be to pick the U.S. city of your choice to go to see Bryan Adams on the Roll with the Punches tour with his special guests Pat Benatar and Neil Giraldo? 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
4: From the LEV Traffic Command Center.
5: For the most part, things are looking good this afternoon. 22 westbound, seeing the usual delays at Airport Road. 22 eastbound, stopped traffic approaching 33. 33 northbound, usual delays at 22. No problems on 78 or 309. We're looking good on the turnpike. If you see a traffic problem, call our toll-free tip line, 855-ROAD-TIP. I'm Christy O'Brien.
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22: 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On LEV Socials, we'll talk about it after 7 Tuesday morning.

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Now, more winning next hour with that 5 o'clock thingy, because I have more Diana Ross tickets for Wind Creek Event Center coming up in August. Here's to

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1: From the LEV Traffic Command Center.
3: In Jersey, 78 westbound at exit 24, we've got an accident blocking the two left lanes. Stop traffic back to 287. In PA, 22 westbound, usual delays at Airport Road, 33 slow northbound at 22. In Bethlehem, 378 southbound, heavy traffic approaching the Hill to Hill Bridge. If you see a traffic problem, call our toll-free tip line, 855-ROAD-TIP. I'm Christy O'Brien.
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100.7 LEV, 80s, 90s. Now, more winning, I say. In addition to that 5 o'clock thingy later on, another national keyword for you to see John Mellencamp in a couple of weeks on his Dancing Words tour. That happens in three songs here on 100.7 LEV.

0: Taylor Swift on 100.7 LEV 80s, 90s. Now it is Josh Gears and more winning to come later this hour with that 5 o'clock thingy. But first, if you want to head off to Ohio in a couple of weeks to see John Mellencamp on his Dancing Words tour, well, now is your chance to score the ultimate fan flyaway. Round-trip airfare for two, a hotel stay, $200 in spending money, and much more, including tickets to see him in concert. All of that fun stuff could be yours this hour with a national keyword, pink, as in pink houses, of course. P-I-N-K is your keyword. Text pink to 95819. Good luck.
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3: From the LEV Traffic Command Center.
4: In Jersey, 78 westbound at exit 24. We've got an accident blocking the two left lanes. Stop traffic back to 287. In PA, 22 westbound. Usual delays at Airport Road. Eastbound slow between 309 and 15th. No problems on 33 or 80. We're looking good on the turnpike. If you see a traffic problem, call our toll-free tip line, 855-ROAD-TIP. I'm Christy O'Brien.
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There's the winning music. 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
3: For the most part, we're looking good this afternoon. In Jersey, 78 westbound jammed in Bedminster, approaching exit 24. Earlier accident is clear. In PA, 22 westbound, usual delays at Airport Road, eastbound slow between Cedar Crest and 15th. No problems on 33 or 80. We're looking good on the turnpike. If you see a traffic problem, call our toll-free tip line, 855-ROAD-TIP. I'm Christy O'Brien.
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Now it is Josh Gears. And tomorrow after 8, 11, 2, and 5, more national keywords for you to qualify with to see John Mellencamp in Ohio. 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Get that national keyword tomorrow here on LEV. Coming up.

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